I'd be lying if I said I didn't need to get lost sometimes. It took a couple wrong turns, but I learned the right ones are harder to find.

Y'all goofy ass hoes look so dumb every time y'all celebrate fake news. Using my name for likes and views. I don't give a fuck what y'all make trend. 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

Iglesias. 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We gon' set it off tonight. Just so.

0: 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In the mix. 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Here we go.
1: 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The hottest in

0: 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Pitbull. I know what time it is.
1: 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Just so. Set the club on fire. Just so.
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0: 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In the mix. Dein perfektes Party-Warm-up. Here we go.
1: 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The hottest in